June 24th, four acclaimed directors, George Miller, John Landis, Joe Dante, and Steven Spielberg, take you to another dimension.

Wake up one of these mornings, find your own self dead. 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I said, what should I say this time, baby?

Better watch your step, or I'm gonna have to let you go. He said, you shouldn't say that. I said, what should I say to make you mad this time, baby?

Now don't think it's me that goes round shooting my mouth off, 'cause you ain't exactly Mr. Discreet. I'm not the kind that sits round gossiping, none of that idle chat.

0: fuego.
1: This lady here, I met about 5 years ago, and I've always admired her music, and I've always admired her shows, and we've done a lot of shows together in Europe. And last summer, we had this crazy idea of recording a record together of just kind of soul classics, and put together a great band around her and let her do her thing. And her name is Beth Hart, and she's coming out right now to sing a couple of songs.

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Of course it was winter, when all this was ice. That's a hell of a thing to do, you know.

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Why, only yesterday I saw somebody on the street who was

12 billion years ago, a kernel of energy formed, a swirling dust cloud that turned into the galaxy called the Milky Way. 12 billion years in the making, the Chris Fitz Band here at Dodge Street Bar and Grill.

tonight we think you're great. Some we like and some we hate. I know him, I've seen him on the adverts. Cut any badges, posters, stickers, a t-shirt. You were bloody great last time you come. I thought the head was stuck in bass drum. Bloody loud, me bloody head hurt. Got any badges, posters, stickers, a t-shirt? Yeah. So how do you get a start in showbiz? My mate's as good on drums as he is. My mate thinks I'm bloody cracked. Can you sign my jacket on the back? Well, them badges made of plastic. I think they're great, just fantastic. I'm unemployed, he's still at school. He gets annoyed cause I'm such a fool. You don't have sweat a lot up there. And you got showers in here. Real bloody great, bloody headed. Got any badges, posters, stickers, a t-shirt. Yeah, me and my mate like AC/DC. Hot and sweaty, loud and greasy.

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Whatever your style, whatever your mood, we've got it covered. There's something for everyone at 1.fm. 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
1: I'd like to sing a song now that I wrote, I think, before I tried to make a second comeback. And this, I think I'm basically talking about myself in this one. This is called Wild World.

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Hey, you guys out there, you over there? For 6 years they've been following me around California, trying to get me to come back home. Hey, Ma, give it up, huh? Give me a break. It's the... I don't know, they're over there somewhere. But, you know, they're still trying to get me to go back to college. Every time I come in the house, you know, it's not too late. You can still go back to college, they tell me. I say, all right. But it's funny, because when I was growing up, there were two things that were unpopular in my house. One was me, and the other one was my guitar. And my father used to sit in the kitchen, and we had this grate, like the heat's supposed to come through, except it wasn't hooked up to any like heating ducts. It was just open straight down to the kitchen, and there was a gas stove right underneath it. And when I used to start playing, he used to turn on the gas jets and try to smoke me out of my room. I'd end up out on the roof or something, you know. I used to always refer to this guitar, you know, never Fender guitar, Gibson guitar. It was always a goddamn guitar, you know. Every stuck his head into my door, that's all I'd hear. Turn down that goddamn guitar. You know, he used to try to get me to be a lawyer. And it was funny because I was in a motorcycle accident when I was 17. And like this cat just, you know, ran head on into me. And then got out and yelled at me for ruining his Cadillac. And we had like a suit, a legal suit. And my father took me down to this lawyer in town. He said, oh man, I gotta defend this. I looked about, just about exactly the same way I look right now. And like, remember, we were going to court, right? The day of the suit. Like, I'm like in the right. I just got hit. My legs messed up. And I remember my lawyer telling me, if I was a judge, I'd find you guilty. You know? I don't know for what. Just for being there, I guess. You know? Yeah, I said. But anyway, my father always said, you know, you should be a lawyer. You know, you get a little something for yourself, you know? And my mother...

You know, she used to say, no, no, no, no, he should be an author, he should write books. You know, that's a good life, you could get a little something for yourself. But like, what they didn't understand was that I wanted everything. And so one of you guys wanted a lawyer and the other one wanted an author. Well, tonight, these are both just gonna have to settle for rock and roll.

0: session like that, because actually I think the gig's going quite well. We're having a little bit of trouble with the mix down, okay? And I do think, you know that key change with F to C, that one, I think
1: Ethel,
0: maybe...
1: Ethel, one minute. You can't talk to a band like that. They won't take that sort of stuff.
0: No, it's just for fun, Harry. Yeah.
1: Oh, it's for fun.
0: Watch this.
1: Joke.
0: Watch this. Good. Okay, you think, you know, what we want to do is we want to get some kind of feedback going, okay? Yeah. Right. So what we'll do, you know, like, we'll lay down the first track, and then we'll lay down the others on the top, okay? Now, Billy, you know, if you could give me a note, I think, you know, if you could incorporate that note into the song, you know, I think we're really going to be onto something, like maybe a hit, you know.
1: Humour.
0: Okay,
1: humor.
0: So quiet in the studio, please. Cans on. And on my cue. Okay. And...

0: Now, look, you know, I think we're going to talk about promotion here for a second.
1: Yeah.
0: Because you're...
2: Ah! 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
1: How you feel, all right? 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His name is Steve Gaines over here. He's from Oklahoma. He's old Okie. Watch out, I'm gonna sick of Okie on you. We're gonna do an old song by Jimmy Rogers called Give Me a T for Texas, a T for Tennessee, huh? 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